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My blood is pumping, I can see the end is right in front of me. 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

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Just come home.

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3: Zlepši si náladu. Hit Radio.
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